0: trains were cancelled, people were unable to access money, businesses brought to a standstill. The Telstra outage really hit some communities across Australia hard today. Telstra has said it's sorry, so what happened? And why are we not better equipped to deal with these kinds of outages? G'day, it's Dave Marchese. Coming up on Hack, we're going to be diving into this, and I want to know how your day was impacted if you are a Telstra customer. We're also going to be hearing from tattoo artists about a real decline in business lately that's seen shops close and even artists having to pick up second jobs.
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onto local acts before anyone else. We'll travel to all corners of the country to uncover the next generational artists, hear first plays before they drop, and

chatting to Dobby. Such a nice chat that we had with him. We listened to his latest song. We talked about his album coming out at the end of the month. And we got a lovely text on 043975755 from Carla saying, "Oh my God, Dobby went to my high school. And I remember his musical

0: how many you can get in 60 seconds and see if you can beat Tom's record of 3.
1: Yeah. Good luck with it, by the way. If you think you can actually top what I got, 3 in 60 seconds is still pretty damn good.
0: 0439757555.

If that's the way, I never gave him any consolation. When I'm on the track, I feel so amazing. I show all my skin till I'm fucking naked, every flow and limp. Bitch, please don't let me forget where I came from. If I really make it, no, I really do wanna give you everything I'm telling you. That's the platform, that's the platform, that's a mention in the mule.

0: Ruby's floating in the studio. Someone's catching Ruby gliding around here.
1: Yes, that was Olivia Rodrigo off her new record. That was Stupid Song. And you're with Tom and Ruby here on Triple J Drive.
0: Coming up next, we'll be seeing what the Breakfast crew got up to this morning. They spoke to an Australian icon.
1: Yeah, legit.
0: Who holds a very, very dear place in my heart.

7555 is the number. Okay, right now it's time to teleport you to some kind of Euro summer. No matter where you are in the world, this is a First Play on Triple J. It's

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0: And where Nina Durachi, The Kid Laroi, G Flip, The Ryans, Genesis Owusu,

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0: Am I being too late for you, girl? Yes, I am. Oh,
1: wait till you're announced.

0: Girl by Olivia Rodrigo from her new album. Stunning vocals, stunning writing. You're hearing it right here on Triple J Breakfast with Latifah T and Sam Lane. And we're talking pet peeves, specifically traveling pet peeves. I said haggling was one of mine. And Sam really, took the torch and ran with the idea that people don't know how to exit a plane properly. And we've got a lot of people on the text line weighing in.
1: Yeah, everyone, look, people have tapped into something. People are getting on board. It's simple. If you're in a window seat, board when the gate opens. If you're an aisle seat, board last. Oh, speak my language. Jack in Monavale. I agree, Sam. Everyone is in such a hurry to get on the plane, only to sit down again and then in a rush to get off. Makes absolutely no sense at all. The people who queue early are the worst.
0: See, you know what, Jack? Unfortunately, I am one of those people. I have to admit, I'm queuing early just to get at my seat. I'm standing up as soon as the plane lands. What's wrong with me? You're putting it into perspective for me, truly.
1: I think it's okay to queue early, like get the, better overhead baggage thing. But we have expert analysis right here. Ooh. Drew in your Sydney set. Head flight attendant reporting in. So everyone needs to listen to this. This is a story of triumph. We had a fully loaded plane, 300 people in Perth that needed repairs. Exact same.

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All profits go straight to supporting Aboriginal and Torres Strait Islander music and artists from the ground up. 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

0: That's right. Tomorrow, Emma Donovan coming through the Triple J Studios, one original, one cover, and she's bringing friends.
1: Yes.
0: Who are the friends? What will she be covering? Find it all out tomorrow. And once again, the clue is the cover, the song was made by a dynamic duo, all right? By a dynamic duo. We had DJ Snake and Little John. That's a dynamic duo. What dynamic duo will Emma choose to cover?
1: We'll have to wait and see for tomorrow. But in the meantime, let's throw it back to last week's Like a Virgin.
0: Hooligan Heffs, covering Linkin Park, Numb. Chatting to Lucy after this, all about science with Dr. Carl. Got a big one on today, so don't go anywhere.
2: Know now, I don't need to mention. To believe in our physics right now is a blessing. Last place to me is as good as second. If I retire right now, I'd be a dune sun legend. Look, really that